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1: 240.
0: Can you respond to 178 Grandview Drive, Holmesville Hospital, room 105? Speak with John. He's having some issues with the nurse. He wants her arrested.
1: 240, receive. Would you start with security first? See if they require a response.
0: Received, I'll contact security. 2004.

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1: 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Go back here on 2713. Ready.
0: Wait, is this a traffic stop?
1: Abram. 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
0: 1591, you will be clearing, show you back in service, the rest of the fire will be staying. 2017.

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Tower Control to Lawrence District. Requesting a response 2013 Canary 10, Gushers County 12A, County Highway 11, Town of Lawrence. Report about a fully involved tractor fire near a structure. Operating CAC Channel 3, Park Trail, Lawrence District. County Coordinator is responding 2013 Canary 10. County Highway 12A, County Highway 11 in the town of Lawrence. We have a fully involved tractor fire at that location near a structure. Caller states they're attempting to remove it further away. You're operating on CAC Channel 3. Park Trail County Coordinator's notification only. Lawrence District zoning out to a tractor fire near a structure. 2013 County Highway 10, County Highway 12A, County 11, town of Lawrence. 2026.

Control, Otega Squad 3994 from Station 15, responding 419 Main Street, cross street there, Opera Ave and Secor Road, the village of Otega. In the backyard, that location, 19 male, not conscious, is breathing seizure activity at the 12 Alpha 1 response. Fire Control repeating, Otega Squad 3994, BLS Station 15, responding 419 Main, cross streets Opera Ave and Secor Road, Otega Village. For a 19-year-old male, not conscious, is breathing seizure activity at the 12 Alpha 1E response, 2032.

0: Gary, 240.
1: 240.
0: We just took another call from John. He'd like to speak with you. He said that no officer spoke with him. It was just a security guard.
1: Yes, that's correct. I'll be en route up there.
0: Received. Do you want us to reopen the call?
1: No further.
0: 2033.

0: go ahead. 255 State Route 30A, it's going to be the park and ride. Speak with Thelma, she struck a deer. No injuries. With her RV.
1: Did she leave the scene?
0: She struck it on I-88 and pulled over to the park and ride.
1: Received. Can you determine if she was in our county when she struck it on I-88?

0: 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She did call 911. Copy. 2036.
1: 55, Sherry.
0: Gary's on 55.
1: Out of service. Have a good night.
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1: 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The neighbors across the way saw a male shove a kid. They're unknown of the age of the kid or how many children are in the house or any drugs, alcohol, or weapon. Just looking for a welfare check at this time.
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Perry County 911, Conesville Ambulance, County Ambulance, 1257 State Route 990C, Stairs Cross, Tim Road, and Champlin Road. 21-year-old female, fall call, denies injuries, BLS response, repeating, Coatesville Ambulance, County Ambulance, 1257, State Route 990D, Harris Cross, Tim Road, and Champlin Road. 21-year-old female, fall call, denies injuries, BLS response, County Medic, you can stand up. 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
1: 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Second's going to be Tennessee when you're ready.
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0: 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I'm still working on the Tennessee. 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
1: 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First one's Mary, 200-543-64-1110. And Mary, 200-543-64-1110. 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
0: We got a disabled vehicle just south of Summit Street. It's going to be Lincoln William Young, 4281. It doesn't appear to be occupied. Has anyone called us in earlier?
1: I don't believe we got a call on that.

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0: We don't have a number for him.
1: The vehicle's going to be completely off the roadway. Just parked if anyone else calls it in. I'll see if I can find contact information for him.
0: Proceed 2129.

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0: Jefferson. Ah. 139 Westkill Road, again, 139 Westkill Road. Speak with Rebecca about some harassment from a man named Travis, who is just a friend of hers. Her daughter called it in. She is returning home. He's threatened that he's going to harm her and he's going to break into her home. It was a third-party caller. It was Rebecca's daughter. She doesn't have a description of the vehicle or the subject.
1: Copy. Can you try to make contact with the mother and get a vehicle description?
0: That's affirmed. I'll try. 2136.

Tower for sure. For the details on West Kill.

0: It looks like it was a transfer from Albany County. The caller had stated there was a man, Travis. Who is looking for her mom, Rebecca Empey, making threats towards her, and he's driving around looking for her. I guess the mother's left the residence, but supposed to be returning home to speak with an officer.
1: Copy, I could head that way with 128.
0: 36. 2140.
1: Walk 6 seconds,
0: you get a chance to search him as soon as he comes back. That's right.

0: Area 128. The subject drives a small white car with bumper stickers. Caller was unsure of if it's a Mazda or maybe a Chevy Malibu. Subject is skinny, tallish, with dark hair and wears glasses. And then subject lives in a trailer behind the Breakfast Club on Main Street in Jefferson. There is some mental health issues. There is no OPs.
1: Good job.
0: 2142.

0: very much, mate. King Tom Young, 8931. Again, King Tom Young, 8931. Comes back to a 2011 Mazda, Mazda 3, color white, to this Travis from 1324 State Route 10 in Jefferson. It looks like expired registration. It's the only one close to being possibly registered at this time. Looks like expired 7-12-26.
1: Okay, thank you.
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0: Received, 2144.

0: 3D43, Village of Esperance, Charles 10th Street and Main Street. I have a tractor trailer who went up the wrong driveway. He's looking to get some help to back out so he doesn't cause an accident.
1: Received, let me know.
0: Received, 2145.
1: I'm in Middleburg, I can head up to Esperance.
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0: 167 Sky.
1: Sky Harry's on 167.
0: There's going to be an abandoned vehicle on Route 10, just north of 7, off to the side. I checked on it, it appears to be a third mechanic, but she's probably left there in case you get called.
1: Proceed, 2150.
2: I think that's the one that 4-3 just shut down.
1: Proceed, 2150.

0: Barry, 128. When homeowner Rebecca was returning home, she saw the subject Travis running away from her house back towards where he lives behind the breakfast club.
1: I'm about 2 hours. Hold on.
0: Receive 2157.
1: Do you have a clothing description?

0: 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It was a call from the daughter again.
1: Copy. She got her address now.
0: The mother is back at her home, yes.
1: Copy. Can you show me now?
0: Tracy, 2158.

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1: I'll be out to call
0: him. 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
0: That tractor trailer is going to be at the Mobile 1 off exit 23 awaiting a tire. I'll be clear back in.
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2: 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There's a truck blocking the entire roadway. Looks like a tow truck's coming out scene now.
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0: 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You check the area, State Route 7 and Zika Road. We just took a radio transmission from one of our deputies stating that there's a disabled truck blocking the whole road. Looks like there's a possible tow arriving.
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1: the tractor truck? Yeah, it's just a box truck, but I'll be out. 10-4.
0: Still state or negative?
1: I think it's
0: 3G 467.

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1: What's the class of the license?

167. Can't get the 20 to come back. The 27 on Jason. Valid chauffeur class. Expiration 2029.

0: Prairie 167. Got the 28th come back. It's Penske Leasing. The vehicle just shows 2022. Looks like it's a Freightliner.
1: Rick, you've been
0: out. 2334.

Harry County 911, Cobeskill Ambulance, County Ambulance, 106 Iroquois Drive, apartment 50, 37-year-old female, back pain, ALS response, repeating, Cobeskill Ambulance, County Ambulance, 106 Iroquois Drive, apartment 50, 37-year-old female, back pain, ALS response, Schoharie County 911, 2340.

0: Ferry County 911, Cobiscol Ambulance, County Ambulance, second transmission, 106 Iroquois Drive, apartment 50, 37-year-old female, back pain, BLS response, repeating, Cobiscol Ambulance, County Ambulance, second transmission, 106 Iroquois Drive, apartment 50, 37-year-old female, back pain, BLS response, Schoharie County 911, 2344.
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1: Just took another phone call. 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The gates are open. Welcome, 4802, copy.
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Perry County 911, Richmondville Ambulance, 274 Main Street, front apartment, 60-year-old female. Phone call, ALS response, repeating, Richmondville Ambulance, 274 Main Street, front apartment, 60-year-old female, phone call, ALS response, Schoharie County 911, 0046.

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They're stating she's going in and out of consciousness, rapidly declining. 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
1: 20058.

Yeah, on 4892. Correction, 4802. Seven one is preparing to take off now. I shall send the fire for a landing zone. Four. They're 1-5 plus left, so they should be again there right after you.

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1: Mercedes 0111.

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Missouri County 911. Missouri ambulance, Missouri fire. 295 Main Street. 57-year-old male, unable to ambulate, leg problems. BLS response. Repeating for Missouri ambulance, Missouri fire. 295 Main Street. 57-year-old male, unable to ambulate, leg problems. BLS response. 9101. 28.

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Missouri County 911, Story Ambulance. Story Fire, your call has been canceled. Everything clear. Story Ambulance, Story Fire, your call has been canceled. 9-1-0-1-3-2.

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West Main and Hidden Lane, Rhode Island, 1 Ida Queen, C54, 1 Ida Queen, C54.

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Charlie 3G 46. You respond up to 178 Grandview Drive, Cobisco Regional Hospital. It's going to be room 101, 7-1 from 8, John Wright, was very irate, requesting an officer regarding disagreement with his nurse.

0: 126, Gary. Gary, is that 126? Answer. 0452.
1: 172, Gary.
0: Gary, is that 172?
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1: 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3377. 3377. 3377. 3377. 3377. 3377. 3377. 3377. 3377. 3377. 3377. 3377. 3377. 3377. 3377. 3377. 3377. 3377. 3377. 3377. 3377. 3377. 3377. 3377. 3377. 3377. 3377. 3377. 3377. 3377. 3377. 3377. 3377. 3377. 3377. 3377. 3377. 3377. 3377. 3377. 3377. 3377. 3377. 3377. 3377. 3377. 3377. 3377. 3377. 3377. 3377. 3377. 3377. 3377. 3377. 3377. 3377. 3377. 3377.

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Tower Zan, this is 1 West Edmonton, first responder 3996, respond 1490, County Highway 20, cross streets of Louis Dickinson, Northern High Road, town of Edmonton, responding for an 84-year-old female, conscious breathing, chest pain, call 10-3 response, fire control repeating, Edmonton Squad, West Edmonton, first responders 3996 from the EOC, responding to 1490 County Highway 20, cross streets of Louis Dickinson Road and High in the town of Edmonton, responding for an 84-year-old female, conscious breathing, chest pain. 10 Charlie 3 response, 544.

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Jefferson Fire, County Ambulance, 1024 District Road, crosses 4 Road, personal injury, auto accident, ELS response.

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0: 492, this call is right on the county line, so Delaware County is also sending an ambulance from their end. Not sure what actually county it's in.
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0: 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And no Tony, he's got somebody coming for him.

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Schoharie County, now 1-2, Cobus County Ambulance, County Ambulance North, Indy Medic, 109 Mohawk Drive, apartment 93, 71-year-old male, slurred speech, unknown further. Repeating, Cobus County Ambulance, County Ambulance, Indy Medic, 109 Mohawk Drive, apartment 93, 71-year-old male, slurred speech, unknown further, now 10836.

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Repeating, Cobusco Ambulance, 109 Mohawk Drive, apartment 93, crosses North Street, 71-year-old male, slurring speech, no estrogen. Mary 911, 08.

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1: 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The Cobusville Ambulance, third transmission, respond to your station. 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

for. Before the red comes back valid, expired 5/29/2028, say 2019, say Cooper. Right, swap ID, that's convertible, color gray. Say Tracy and Edzo at Warwick, New York, negative files.

Tucson EMS responding, Motel 88, the main office, 336 Chestnut, cross streets of James and Richmond Ave. 73-year-old male subject, difficulty breathing, 6 2 9 20.

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1: Scary's on 111.
0: We'll be out of that.
1: Yeah,

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1: Carry that one on it.
0: One on it.
1: Get up right.

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1: Carry that one on.
0: One on it.
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1: Very not.
0: That was my firm to the Miranda, and I'll have 152-year-old male on board and route to the officer processing. Starting mileage 15520, 15520.
1: Received, Sir Officer.
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Copy, town of Colesville. To me, 915 State Route 990B, get 915 State Route 990B. Could it be Rick? Can I get a report? Tenant vandalized the apartment after eviction. What's 0-02?

0: 11 Marion.
1: Where is on 111?
0: Ending 15532, 15532, Oscar.

997 from the EOC, responding 177 DK Liston Drive in the pull-off for a 56-year-old female subject, possible overdose, 23 Charlie 7I. Fire control repeating to Milford EMS, 997 from the EOC, responding to the pull-off at 177 DK Liston Drive. Have a 56-year-old female subject, possible overdose, 23 Charlie 7I response, 1017.

We found 103 Spruce Street, cross streets of East Street and Spruce Ave, for a sound sounding no smoker flames. 1020.

Police on fire, calling for a fireman driver to respond near station for an ambulance call. You have an EMT at the station. Norfolk Fire, calling for a fireman driver to respond near station for an ambulance call. You have an EMT at the station. 1023.

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1: Yes, 0948.

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Responding 1681. Penny 16, cross streets are Elgin, Key Road, and D'Amico Road. Son of Burlington, 27 male, conscious, breathing, chest pain, 10 Delta 5. 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Responding 1681, Kenny Oy 16. 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
0: 124 is all secure, no need for further status on him. You can show me 10-8 back in.
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0: 172, caller's reporting a guy in a truck trespassing for the third time, walking on the property. 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He's not on scene at this time.
1: Appreciate if they can take that while I'm down here.
0: 211.

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1: Residents with negative contact made. 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
0: Steve will reach out.

0: Tulare 172. 172. 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He said that they're in the back pasture.
1: 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Appreciate it.
0: 1125.

Point EMS responding 5054 State Highway 23. The Walmart for a 20-year-old male subject stolen. 17 Bravo 4 response. Subject will be in the handicapped parking area, grocery entrance, 1137.

0: Ferry, 242. Check the area, Lark Street and Union Street. Again, Lark Street and Union Street. Just a call reporting there are two juveniles on lawnmowers going down the street causing possible traffic issues. Caller is requesting check the area.
1: 240. 240. 240. 240,
2: if you're. I can add on that. You can have 240, just correct.
0: 240, copy.
2: Stop right here. Check the area.
0: There's Steve Owen Fawn.

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1: 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Get back in service.
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0: 247 Gavin Road, adding 911. Open line on callback. Spoke with Mark today. He's just mowing his lawn. No emergency.
1: Reading.
0: 1151.

0: spent each lecture of and on walking with work, mostly on our way home. I have not been able to make contact with her.
1: Service to 725 Sotomayor Hill Road, Esperance, for eggs left on the stove.
2: ...202, be advised, we did speak with that female. Here she has arrived home.
1: Copy, do you know if she still needs me to check in the house?
2: That's a negative. It was taken care of. She was just unsure of who she had spoken to when she reached out before. She was not in county. Didn't realize it was comp check.
1: Got it. All clear.
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0: 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Be clear of 183 Blackberry. I'm just going to do a quick area check on the rail trail. We'll need your status.
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Mariner Control, Oneonta EMS, request a response, Fox Care, going to be the cardiology, one Fox Care drive, requesting you use the main entrance. 86-year-old male, not conscious, is breathing, it's a 19 Delta 1 response, 1157.

3 3 3 3 3 3 3 3 3 3 3 3 3 3 3 3 3 3 3 3 3 3 3 3 3 3 3 3 3 3 3 3 3 3 3 3 3 3 3 3 3 3 3 3 3 3 3 3 3 3 3 3 3 3 3 3 3 3 3 3 3 3 3 3 3 3 3 3 3 3 3 3 3 3 3 3 3 3 3 3 3 3 3 3 3 3 3 3 3 3 3 3 3 3 3 3 3 3 3 3 3 3 3 3 3 3 3 3 3 3 3 3 3 3 3 3 3 3 3 3 3 3 3 3 3 3 3 3 3 3 3 3 3 3 3 3 3 3 3 3 3 3 3 3 3 3 3 3 3 3 3 3 3 3 3 3 3 3 3 3 3 3 3 3 3 3 3 3 3 3 3 3 3 3 3 3 3 3 3 3 3 3 3 3 3 3 3 3 3

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Delta Fire on EMF 3994 from Zone 15. Responding, Delta Fire is responding 1551 County Highway 3 between the intersections of Town Line Road and Cannon Road for a one-car motor vehicle accident with injuries. A white pickup truck at that location creating a traffic hazard. The patient is in another vehicle en route to the Gilbertsville Fire Station. Octavio repeating to Gilbertsville Fire, respond 1551 County Highway 3. So a white pickup truck, motor vehicle accident creating a traffic hazard. A patient in a private vehicle at this time en route to the Gilbertsville Fire Station. 1332.

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1: 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Started on 337. Show me how that starts. The Bell Jacobus call. I'm going to attempt to serve. I should have been. 1342.

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0: Bay, G20, Sierra Bay, copy Central Bridge. Me across from 126 South Main Street at the campers that are located there. All reporting male and female. Verbal argument at this time. Our original caller reporting the female had an axe.
1: I'll start that way until they're secure.
0: 1446.
1: Hey, do we know where the axe is now?
0: That's unknown at this time. Still trying to get some more information.

128 Vanderbilt Stanford, responding for a 70-year-old female. That's a response. Retro beam to respond squad. Pressure response to the sound center. 128 Vanderbilt Stanford. Send me a 70-year-old female conscious, moving to the

0: I'll be out as well. Do we have any special files on Mary Powers? Goodbye.
1: Roger. General fire alarm activation, repeating. Cobra Scope Fire, 193 Golding Drive, for a general fire alarm activation, now 11452. Mary 240.
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0: 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We're secure at this time, responding to you as well.
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0: to Harry County 911. Cobusco Fire, your call's been canceled. Repeating, Cobusco Fire, your call's been canceled. Okay, Harry County 911, 1454. Be advised, it's going to be a false alarm for the fire alarm. Fire has been canceled.
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0: 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We show two special files out of St. Lawrence County. Two OPs out of St. Lawrence County.
1: 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Where are they with?
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0: 3G49, Square Harry. Can you run a mail by name and date of birth?
1: Go ahead.
0: 49, it's going to be Michael. Common spelling, middle initial P is a Paul. Last name, Robert Ocean Young Edward Adam Roya. Date of birth, 10-1979.
1: Stand by. 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

1 from Southern 12, you respond to the Meadows 140 County 33 across Eggleston Hill, stay 166 Middlefield, 2-year old stabbed in the eye, 1227 Delta 4. Repeating, Milford 3991, you respond to Meadows 140 County 33 across Eggleston Hill, stay 166, 2-year old, 27 Delta 4, 1529.

0: Glad your response. The Meadows 140 County 33 crosses Eccleston 33W, crosses Eccleston Hill and State Highway 166 down in Middlefield. Injury 27 Delta 4, Cooperstown, to the Meadows, 140 County 33W, Cross Street County 33, 2-year-old, 27 Delta 4, Robert Squad, with update.
1: 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Gary's on 126. 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

3D63, Sco Harry. Sco Harry's on 3D63. I'm out at 230 second of the corner, then I follow up. 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

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Check 890 westbound, area of the 4C off-ramp. Caller reporting a white female child walking on the off-ramp.

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Thank you.

870, the call I had, it was 890 westbound, it's a 4C off-ramp for a white female child walking on the off-ramp. So it was going to be a white female, blonde hair. That's what I was thinking as off. Check the air and advise.

Scary County 911 to all Scary County Fire and Ambulance monitors. The following equipment is out of service this date with one announcement. Livingstonville 1131, Middleburg 1232, Central Bridge 3023, County 4867, Conesville 6022. There will be a fire police meeting Thursday, July 16th, 7 p.m. at the Shuttle Mill Fire Department. Repeating, there will be a fire police meeting Thursday, July 16th, 7 p.m. at the Shuttle Mill Fire Department. Scary County 911, 1731.

0: 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I have a Judge Hate on the line looking for you.
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0: 102 Johnson Ave Stewart, repeating 102 Johnson Ave Stewart. There was a 911 abandoned. Upon callback, I left a message. 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
0: 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There was a 911 abandoned. 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

Schoharie County 911. 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Schoharie Fire. County ambulance. County medic. 102 Johnson Ave. Stewart's. 38-year-old female. Heart issue. Chest pain. ALS response repeating. Go right ambulance. Schoharie Fire. County ambulance. County medic. 38-year-old female. Heart issue, chest pains, ALS response. Schoharie County 911, 1759.

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2: And Ave Stewart, Cross Streets, Main Street, and Branch Street. 38-year-old female, chest pains, heart issue, ALS response, repeating. Go right ambulance, Schoharie Fire, second transmission, 102 Johnson Ave Stewart, nearest Cross Main Street and Grand Street. 38-year-old female, heart issue, chest pains, ALS response, Schoharie County 911-1803.
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0: 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Looks like they're going to trespass on the hotel.
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ALS response. 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

0: 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We're taking a current call for domestic. Appears to be a grandmother, granddaughter. The grandmother is smacking her and pushing her around, taking her outside.
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2: Just took a second call. That was 06. One of the neighbors said they heard something like wood chopping or pulling wood off of the address.
1: Ah, right there.

0: RG63, be advised they appear to be on the Garden Center end.
1: RG49, did you copy my last?
2: 49, I copied. It sounded like maybe boards are being pulled off, is that correct?
1: That's affirmative. Person in the neighborhood, one of the neighbors, says she hears somebody up there trespassing. Thought it sounded like they're pulling the wood off the building or chopping wood or something like that.
2: Received.
1: 1-8-4-8. Thank you.

0: 1 and 2 on. 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
0: When you get to the water hole, if Prattsville is there, send their tanker up, please. 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
1: 10-4, they are here. 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

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Turned over to EMS. 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

0: 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Other cops, I'm going to send them up now.
1: Six six, complaint was prepared to copy.

66, it's going to be 1449 Route 9, town of Queensbury. Going to be speaking with an Alicia Smith. It's a roadway in Route 102 in regards to a possible OP violation.

Ventura County 911. Summit Ambulance, County Ambulance South, 135 Rossman Hill Road, nearest cross of Eagle Mountain Road. 75-year-old female fallen, denied injury. ELS response. Repeating. Summit Ambulance, County Ambulance South, 135 Rossman Hill Road, nearest cross of Eagle Mountain Road. 75-year-old female fallen, denied injury. ELS response. Gary Getty 911-1857. One's on 9891. Receive 9891, you're arriving out at 1857.

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Prairie 102. Again, 1584 State Route 7, Richmondville. Speak with Christopher. He stated his ex, Jasmine, is harassing him, and he does have an OP in place.

0: 1-1, Summit Ambulance, County Ambulance South, 2nd Transmission, 135 Rossman Hill Road, Marin Cross of Eagle Mountain Road, 75-year-old female, fallen, denies injury, BLS response, repeating, Summit Ambulance, County Ambulance South, 2nd Transmission, 135 Rossman Hill Road, Marin Cross of Eagle Mountain Road, 75-year-old female, fallen, denies injury, BLS response. Gary County 911, 1901.
1: Can I get a file on OT check on your CID 398-251-472? 398-251-472.
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0: 6 from the EOC, request your response, double B here, 125 Main Street, responding for a 12-year-old male, not conscious, he was bathing, she is called 12 Alpha 1 E response, and she was bathing to the South Quad, 3996 from the EOC, request your response, double B here, 125 Main Street, 12-year-old male, not conscious, he is bathing, seizure call, Alpha response, 1806.
1: Harry, 128. Richmondville Court called. They had your paperwork ready for you.
2: 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Tell them I'll be on their way in 5 minutes.
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Gary, 3G63. 63. That CID comes back valid. Negative special files. Good evening, you. Welcome, 1908.

3D63. Where's that 3D63? That's Tom McCall. It's going to be 1844. Again, 1844. Great, thank you. Welcome to 910.

0: 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It's going to be Sergeant Dibble. 2G19 at 7-11.
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1: 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We're going to be in Route 2, 146, Mineral Springs, Temple Service.
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0: Show me clear.
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